from the Bulldog Kia Studios in the center of the Classic City. This is WPUP Watkinsville, Athens. Yeah. 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

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Addison and Tiara listening for us over on Lumpkin. Yeah, we're ready for classes to get back in a few weeks for UGA students. It's going to take a minute, but hey, enjoy the rest of the summer.

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And so Bruno Mars kicking it with Risk It All for Mandy, heading back to school in Madison County, coming up tomorrow. Oh, my goodness. Are we ready?

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0: got drive, I don't need a car. 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
0: What are you talking about?
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0: Okay, so I have a beautiful Pomeranian. She's scared because Barbie does this
1: on purpose. No,
0: so
1: I don't.
0: So she'll pop her gum.
1: I'll be chewing my gum, minding my business. And yeah, I get a pop in or two because it's a habit.
0: Right.
1: And then next thing you know, baby's like, oh my gosh, shaking in my boots.
0: She's scared of it. She doesn't like the noise. And Barbie just antagonizes her. And the thing that's really crazy, I don't like the noise either. People don't like it when you chew with your mouth open.
1: Your mom even said that.
0: You do.
1: I just pop my gum.
0: You're a liar.
1: That's it. Let me tell you something.
0: Her own mom. I'll call your mom right now. I'll call your mama. And I'll be like, do you like it when Barbie chews with her mouth open? And she'd be like, I hate it.
1: No.
0: She's laughing because it's true. And she's nervous. Hey, how about this? If you would like to win some money, maybe buy some gum or some earmuffs if you're stuck with a coworker like me. $1,000 minute to win it. Who's playing?
1: Oh, Nicole. She's ready to play.
0: All right. If you would like to play, DexandBarbieT.com. You can sign up there.

0: KT. It's Power 100.1, Athens' number one hit music station. It is time for our $1,000 minute to win it.
1: That's right. Nicole's on today to see if she can win $1,000 with this good trivia. How you feeling, Nicole?
2: I'm still nervous, but, you know, hey, I'm going to give it a shot.
0: Okay. Listen, I get it. Nervous, especially that first time. Is this your first time playing?
2: Yes.
0: Okay.
1: That's all right.
2: I mean, I listen to you guys on the radio every day, and when you guys play it, sometimes there's been a couple of times where I've gotten all 10, you know, when you guys rattle it off on the radio. Yeah, but, you know, hey, let's do it.
1: All right. Maybe today's your lucky day, girl.
2: I hope so.
0: What do you do for a living?
2: I am a census worker.
0: Really?
2: Okay. Yes.
1: Oh, like
2: we
1: the census.
2: Have surveys that are all year.
0: As a census worker, the census is every 10 years, right?
2: Okay, so that is our decennial that we do every 10 years. Oh. We do have other surveys, about 6 of them, that operate all year round.
1: And what are you surveying every year?
0: I'm just trying to get how many people are here.
2: The survey that I work on is something called American Community Survey, and it's a long-form version of the decennial that they do every 10 years. So it's more in-depth questions that they ask you every 10 years.
0: Okay.
1: Oh, man.
0: Okay.
1: I've never done that.
0: Well, yeah, I know. I never did. I always wanted to. We got 60 seconds. We're going to ask you the questions now. Your timer's going to start as soon as Barbie finishes the first question. Let's go.
1: What TV show featured the Huxtable family?
2: Okay.
1: What was the name of Aladdin's monkey?
2: Pass.
1: What TV show featured the character Topanga?
2: Boy Meets World.
1: What movie features the quote, wax on, wax off?
2: Karate Kid.
1: What singer performed Oops, I Did It Again?
2: Britney Spears.
1: What city is the home to the Alamo?
2: Texas. Oh, San Antonio. Oh, geez.
1: What movie features the quote, you can't handle the truth?
2: Pass.
1: What band recorded Hey There, Delilah?
2: Plain White Tees.
1: What state is nicknamed the Silver State?
2: Pass.
1: What U.S. state borders the most other states?
2: Texas.
1: What TV show featured the Huxtable family?
0: Time.
2: It was a Cosby Show.
0: It was. Oh, yes. Right after the buzzer.
1: And then Aladdin's monkey is Abu.
0: That's right.
2: I know. I don't know why I brain farted on that.
0: But you know what? And normally, you know, your first answer is what we have to take. But since Texas, it is San Antonio, Texas, you just put Texas, San Antonio. So I'm okay with that.
1: Okay. And then A Few Good Men.
0: Yep.
1: That's the movie where the quote comes from. Aww. You can't handle the truth.
0: Mm-hmm.
1: Nevada is the Silver State. And Tennessee is the U.S. state that borders the most of the other states.
0: Make sense?
2: The 7 points, right?
0: Yep.
2: I think it's 7.
0: Yep.
2: Okay.
0: So if you grew up in Tennessee, that's something that they taught you throughout school.
1: Really?
0: But yeah, I grew up in Tennessee, so I'm like, oh yeah, Tennessee, that's an easy one. But I get it. Not bad, though, especially being nervous. I would say try again, okay?
1: Absolutely.
2: I really appreciate it, you guys. This was a lot of fun.
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0: 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Coming up less than 10 minutes away, got some good news to share with you.
1: Mm-hmm.
0: And my story involves a stranger who spent part of his inheritance on a child that he had never met.
1: Oh, wow. That's sweet of him.
0: Why did he do it?
1: I don't know.
0: We'll talk about it.

0: Hey, it's Dex, Barbie T, Power 100.1, Athens number one hit music station. It is time to get into some good news. Tell me something good. Barbie T, tell me something good.
1: Oh my goodness. So this father, it's him and his son and their two dogs. He's a single dad out of New Orleans. He's been struggling this summer, and he fell behind on a few utility payments after somebody stole his cash and equipment from his food truck business. And with that being said, that means he had no electricity for about a week. And it is hot in New Orleans.
0: Yeah.
1: Like, ain't no way. He said they had to use the cooler with ice, open their windows, eating cold sandwiches, trying to stay cool. I bet they were miserable. And luckily, this lady, Jeannie, she actually is a founder of a nonprofit, the Inner Pup, and she was coming to do a check to, like, help the dogs or something like that.
0: Yeah.
1: And she realized they didn't have any AC, so she contacted City Hall employees and Entergy, and they actually restored his service.
0: Wow.
1: Yep.
0: It took her calling.
1: Mm-hmm.
0: Huh. I mean, he couldn't call?
1: No, because he was behind on payments because somebody stole his money.
0: Did she pay?
1: I'm guessing.
0: I mean, if anything, someone stole his money, then just say, hey, look, someone stole my money.
1: The bills don't care. They don't care.
0: I get you. Yeah, I get
1: you. These power
0: you.
1: Companies don't care. They're putting up the prices every day.
0: Yeah, that's a good point. All right, so my story a little bit different. So this stranger said, hey, you know what? I'm going to put some money in a great investment. His name is Bill. He was watching the news, and all of a sudden, he saw this 9-year-old child named Jude. Now, let me tell you what this is all about. Jude is autistic.
1: Mm-hmm.
0: Jude sat down at an unused keyboard and just randomly, never played, never took lessons, started playing the piano like he knew what he was doing.
1: I love that. Oh, my gosh.
0: Right.
1: They're super talented.
0: Exactly. And so, at that point, Bill was like, oh, my gosh, that's the most amazing thing I've seen. Okay, you know what? That kid, he doesn't have a piano. They don't have money to buy like a really fancy piano. Mm-hmm. And he said, I have some inheritance that I just got. My dad passed away. I know that my dad would want me to do something good with this money. So he paid $15,000 for this kid that he never even met, who was playing a random piano on the internet. And he said, I'm going to buy this kid a grand piano.
1: That is beautiful.
0: And lessons. And tuning for lifetime.
1: Wow, even better. My goodness.
0: Right.
1: That's huge.
0: Well, that was about 5 years ago.
1: Okay.
0: So now Jude is 14 and he is performing publicly. He is very good. And on top of all of that, he is about to be releasing an album.
1: Okay.
0: 5 years later.
1: Yes.
0: He's touring.
1: I love this.
0: He's releasing music. This kid took that investment and knocked it out of the park.
1: Heck yeah.
2: When I say one call, you say that's all. One call.
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0: Hey, Dex, Barbie T, it's Power 100.1. All right, so here's my question. I don't understand this because the stats do not match reality to me.
1: Okay.
0: So, have you ever been asked to do jury duty?
1: Yes, I have.
0: Did you try to get out of it?
1: No, I actually wanted to.
0: You wanted to?
1: I did, because I'm just nosy like that.
0: Right.
1: I just wanted to see what was going on, but I never got picked.
0: I would think most women would want to do jury duty because true crime, right? There, women are obsessed with true crime. Mm-hmm. That's how some women go to sleep, is through murder. So here's the deal. New stat came out. Did you know that men are more likely to be cool with doing jury duty over women?
1: Are you serious?
0: Yeah, that's crazy.
1: I mean, it is an all-day thing. Like, I literally sat there all day doing nothing. They never picked me.
0: Ah, that sucks.
1: Yeah.
0: Yeah, but I mean, like, if you do get picked, you know what I mean? It's kind of like dodgeball, and you're like, come on, pick me.
1: Yeah.
0: Nah, I don't think she's going to be a good representation we want on the jury. But either way, they found that women are less likely to want to do jury duty over men.
1: I've always wanted to, so I can come back and tell you guys what happened.
0: Seriously, yeah, I'd be perfectly fine. Let Barbie do that. I got more important things to do.

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This is WPUP Watkinsville, Athens. Yeah. 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

0: Hey, Dex, Barbie T, it's Power 100.1. Coming up, real or fake news headlines. All right, Barbie, is this real or completely made up? You ready?
1: I'm ready.
0: Woman starts a business renting out therapy rocks, for $10 an hour. So you rent them, and you're like, hey, buddy, how's it going? And you pet them.
1: You pet the rock?
0: You pet the rock, and it makes you feel better.
1: You can't even hold it for like a day?
0: I mean, yeah, you can hold it for a day. It'll cost you.
1: I'm going to say
0: $240.
1: I'm going to say real news.
0: You're going to say real news.
1: Yeah, I got a friend that I think she would do this.
0: She would rent a rock?
1: No, she would try to do this business.
0: Oh, okay. Well, that's dumb too, but okay. Well, here's what we'll do. We'll tell you if that's real news and or fake news, completely made up.

0: Hey, Dex and Barbie T here. It's Power 100.1, Athens' number one hit music station. Real or fake news headlines, you know how it works. We're running some headlines by Barbie T. She has to figure out if it's real or completely made up. Best 2 out of 3, play along in the car. The first one, a woman starts a business renting out therapy rocks for $10 an hour. If you're having some stress, some anxiety, depression, whatever it might be, pet a rock.
1: Like a
0: for 10
1: rock.
0: Bucks. Yeah. is this real or completely made up?
1: I said real. I can
0: you
1: see this.
0: You said real. Yes. Someone's going to pay $10. Let me tell you what's going to make you really depressed. You spent your last $10 to pet a rock and you didn't change in your feelings. You know what I'm saying? Like, that would be awful. Well, guess what? That is definitely made up.
1: I can see it happening. Okay?
0: I can definitely see it happening. Next story. There is another device. How about this? People are trying to sell a new telepathy device that lets people communicate without talking, as in, like, through their minds. Could you imagine our radio show? Like, instead of you hearing it through your speakers, we're actually
1: in your mind.
0: In your mind.
1: Yeah, I'm inside.
0: Real or fake?
1: I'm going to say fake news.
0: Barbie says fake news. Wow, 2 in a row. Wrong.
1: What? How is this even possible?
0: Startup company called Alter Ego has announced that they claim that they have the world's first wearable device that lets people communicate silently using only their thoughts. The device is called Silent Sense, and it works by detaching tiny muscle signals, tiny muscle signals that the brain can send as speech to the other person's system. Mm-hmm. And then that way you're just basically thinking, and it actually is working.
1: They're I want to try this device.
0: 90% accurate.
1: Oh, really?
0: Now that's crazy. Can you imagine? What if you use that for like interrogations and stuff like that? Like, hey, did you commit this crime? And then all of a sudden they put it on your head and you're like, no, I didn't commit it. Come on, don't say that you committed it. Okay, how am I going to lie about this?
1: Could you imagine putting it on a crazy person?
0: Oh, wow. You could learn so much. Like, man, if I could just pay $10 an hour for this pet rock, I could. It would be so good right now.
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1: Wow. So Chris reached out to us. I was blown away. Chris, how long have you been dating this girl and you get ghosted?
2: It's been over a year. I mean, actually 13 months, to be precise.
1: 13 months.
3: And still getting
2: 13
3: ghosted?
2: 13 months. After all of that, she ghosted me. I mean, we got a lot of time. I don't really know what's going on. I mean, honestly, I got along with her whole family. Just talking about it, I'm just, you know, it's a little emotional. But like her stepdad even loved me, you know? So we were together for 3 months and she invites me to meet the family. I met her mom. It was just solid, you know, like our relationship was just good. And then out of nowhere, she just like calls me one day and is like straight up like, stay away from me. Don't contact me again. And like all she said was just respect my wishes. And then she hangs up like just struggling her mug on me.
1: That's so what did crazy. You do? Obviously you did something.
3: Yeah,
1: did you
3: like,
1: cheat on
3: What was your
1: girl?
3: Last interaction with her before that?
2: Fine. I mean, nothing was wrong. It was fine. You know, I mean, that was the whole thing. It's got me really confused. I have not tried to call her because she told me not to. And look, I mean, I know reaching out here with the radio, I mean, that's kind of against her wishes.
1: Yeah, respect
2: on,
1: my,
2: man. Like,
1: my
2: come
1: wishes.
2: On. I mean, how do you just like leave somebody after more than a year with no explanation, no nothing? She has called me and said, don't call me again. I just gotta know why she ghosted me.
3: Okay. Yeah, that's tough. Like, okay. After, like you said, after a year.
1: Yeah, 13 months.
3: Something. Yeah.
1: I'm getting specific out here. All right, so Chris, we're gonna call her. So you're telling us that you have not cheated and you haven't done anything that would really warrant
2: not
1: her
2: once.
1: Saying stay
2: not
1: away
2: once.
1: From
2: no,
1: me.
2: No, I, like I said, I got along with her family. I mean, we were all, like, it was solid, you know? I thought we could have a future together.
1: Okay. We are going to call Justina, and we're going to try to get you some answers if you can hang on, okay?
2: All right. Thank you.

0: 100.1. Dex and Barbie T here. So 13 months, this guy has been dating this girl. He's met her stepdad. He's met her whole family. And then next thing you know, he gets a call from her. She broke up with him kind of, but we still don't know why.
1: Yeah,
0: this is what she said.
1: Yeah, she basically said, stay away from me. Don't ever call me or talk to me ever again. And just like hung up the phone and left.
0: So we reached out to her. One of the things that Chris said is that she also said, respect my wishes. Well, yeah, but you still got to have at least a little bit of a talk after 13 months. And so, Justina, thank you for agreeing to come on here. I understand that he's not respecting your wishes by, you know, reaching out to us to try to get some answers, but you won't answer his phone calls. He said he never cheated on you. Justina, why did you do this?
2: I told you not to talk to me, Chris. And here you are. Doing the exact opposite of respecting my wishes. Look, you know what the issue is. It's because of my mom.
0: What's going on with the mom?
1: Yeah, what did your mom do?
2: You two got way too close, like in a weird close way. You talked to her more than you talked to me. The lunch dates, the phone calls. I found out that you've been going out to lunch with her. Not once, not twice, but 6 times in the past 4 months. Like, do you know my mom's history?
1: What's your mom's history? What makes this a whole big deal? That they went to lunch?
2: She cheated on my real dad with my now stepdad. So going out to with my mom on lunch dates is definitely crossing the line.
1: You think she would sleep with your boyfriend, though?
2: I would not put it past her.
3: You actually think that I will hook up with your mom?
0: Yeah, that's wild.
3: She's 68. Why would I do that? You know,
0: why would you go to lunch with her, though?
3: And she drilled me into, like, how important family is. So I tried, you know, I went out in my way to connect with your mom. Your stepdad doesn't want to hang out much, you know, because I'm not, like, a hunter. You know, I'm not into manly stuff like he's into. So I'm just trying to connect with your family and do the right thing.
2: Do not spin this on me. No. I never told you to take my mom out on lunch dates. You made that choice. She's a young looking 68. You have compared me to her many times. She is a beautiful woman.
0: No.
2: And do not pretend that she was not peacocking for you. I know that not only do I know that perfume that she wears, and I've seen her pull this before. So don't you dare sit there and act like I'm crazy for thinking
0: your mom
2: that
0: married?
2: Something is definitely going on.
3: You wanted me to meet her. I met her 3 months into our relationship.
0: But at the same time, you can't talk to your
3: in four months. That's barely a lunch and a half every month.
0: Why didn't you tell Justina?
3: I wasn't hiding it, dude. Her stepdad's out of town a lot. I was just being supportive. I was trying to be good for the family.
2: My boyfriend doesn't need to be alone at lunch with my mom, period. I do not care how innocent you want to say it is. This is a line, and you have absolutely crossed it.
1: Do you feel like you might just be a little paranoid about the situation?
2: It would be one thing if I knew that all of this had been happening, but I just found out. Like, what do you want me to think? How would you feel if you were in my situation?
3: Look, I would like you, well, before you ghosted me, I mean, I was thinking that maybe you wouldn't just be a girlfriend. I mean, maybe we would be actual family. We'd make it serious. And that's
0: so that you could have more connection with the mom. That's what's so weird about this. I mean, like, I'm just saying, like, me and Barbie have been working together for years and years and years. I would never, because Barbie thinks family is very important. I would never just be like, yo, Patricia.
3: Seriously, I don't even think you guys are with me on this.
0: No, Barbie's with you, and I think it's weird. You're hiding it.
3: There was no hiding it.
1: Maybe he was trying to get around to ask the question. Like, you know, hey,
0: well,
1: can I marry your daughter?
0: Six lunches is a long time.
1: I mean,
3: 6 lunches over 4 months.
0: I need another lunch.
3: You guys say it like we went to 6 lunches in a week. It's different if we're going every day. I could see how that's weird. But we're talking about a 4 month period of time.
2: I didn't know about any of them. If it was one lunch and I just didn't know about it, then maybe, you know, I could be a little bit more understanding of the situation. Listen, I don't care how you spin this, Chris. I'm absolutely disgusted. So I don't want you to call me. I don't want you to text me. Do not reach out through the radio again, you freaking psycho. We are done.
0: Chris, is there anything you'd like to say to her before we let her go?
3: Can't believe she's going to throw away all our time just over this. I was obviously trying to be close to her family. She said it was important. Her mom invites me to lunch. What am I going to say? No.
0: Well, we wish you the best, Justina. Thank you so much. And Chris, honestly, if you look at it on the bright side, I mean, you are single, so now you can go to lunch with anyone that you would like to go to lunch with.
1: Leave her mom alone.
3: Maybe I'll call the mom.
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0: and Barbie T on Power 100.1. One of the number one things that will lead to a breakup is someone going through a phone and finding the nasty.
1: Listen, if you go looking for something, you will definitely find it.
0: Well, we wanted to know, what's the craziest thing that you ended up finding when you went through their phone? Guy or girl, give us a call, share your story. Tell us what happened when you went through his phone.
2: Text messages back and forth to a worker.
1: Oh, girl. Like a legit, yes. Like someone they found online or somebody in the area?
2: Somebody they found online that's the area that does in calls or out calls.
0: What's that mean?
2: Apparently it means they'll either come to you or you go to them.
1: Yeah.
0: To hook up?
2: Yes.
1: How much did he pay her?
2: $200 for 30 minutes.
1: She cheap as hell. Ugh.
0: And so when you confronted him about this, what did he say?
2: Well, he tried to deny it, but I actually took screenshots and sent it to myself, so he couldn't deny it.
0: You know, at $200, I mean, like, do you know how long this was going on for or anything along that lines?
1: Or was that the first time?
2: I mean, that's the only time that he was caught.
0: Right.
2: And the reason I found out the $200 is I called the number back so many times. And eventually I spoke to the pimp.
1: Shut
2: and
1: up!
2: And I actually recorded the phone call while I was talking to him. I swear. I had to assure him many times that I wasn't a cop. He looked in his phone to see the phone number to confirm. He said, yes, he's been there.
0: Wow. Ooh. Can you imagine?
1: Not
0: you were
1: talking
0: on
1: to the pimp.
0: Right. Exactly. And I just want to know what that, like, please send that message to us. You know what I mean?
1: Right.
0: Yo, nasty. You a cop? You a cop?
1: Yeah, you said, yeah.
0: Hey, since you're single, you want to make some money?
1: Oh, my gosh.
0: I can see it. Go ahead. What's the craziest thing that you found while you were looking through their phone? Go ahead.
3: Okay, so before I started dating the guy that is now my husband, I dated this guy, and I actually went through his phone one night, and he was sending texts where he was meeting and hooking up with his best friend's wife.
0: Oh, yes. No.

0: Oh, what did some of these text messages
1: oh
0: say?
1: Oh, my gosh.
2: They were just like, you know, do you want to meet at so-and-so? You know, we can do whatever, you know, all this kind of stuff. It was crazy.
0: Wow.
2: So I actually called his best friend and was like, hey, I just wanted to let you know that my boyfriend is messing with your wife. And so it, like, blew up like crazy.
0: That's so crazy.
1: Wow.
0: That's bro code.
1: His best friend's wife?
0: Yeah. 833-685-9595. What is the craziest thing that you found when you went snooping on that phone? Not saying you should.
1: Yeah, you definitely, you know.
0: But give us a call.

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1: I just love it.
2: They say the holy water's watered down, and this town's lost its faith. Our colors will fade eventually, so if our time is running out, day after day, we'll make the mundane a masterpiece. Oh my, my, oh my, my love, I take one look at you, you're taking me out.

0: Hey, Dex, Barbie T, it's Power 100.1. That's right, man. Almost to the weekend. Mm-hmm. Super excited. Do you have any plans this weekend?
1: I do not, actually. I don't have anything planned.
0: That's kind of shocking with Barbie.
1: Yeah.
0: Gosh. See, this is what it's like being free and being able to do whatever. You know what I'm doing?
1: What?
0: Working on rentals.
1: That sounds like fun.
0: Yeah, can't wait. How about this? We got $1,000 in cash. Still looking for some new contestants if you would like to play. DexaandBarbieT.com. Who's coming up?
1: We got Shane. Let's see if he can win this money.

0: Hey, Dex Barbie T on Power 100.1. $1,000 just for knowing trivia. That's what we do every week. Shane's on for our $1,000 minute to win it. Let's get it through. When it comes to trivia, how do you feel about these kinds of things?
1: Up and down.
0: Up and down. Understandable. All right. Well, $1,000. How do you feel about that?
1: I'm really happy about that.
0: Okay. Yeah. Well, let's see what we can do. Your timer's going to start as soon as Barbie finishes reading the first question. Let's go.
2: True or false? Blue cheese has blue in it because of mold.
1: True.
2: What video game company made the game Space Invaders? Xbox, Atari, or PlayStation?
1: Atari.
2: Who invented the telephone?
1: Pass.
2: What is the name of the fictional city where Batman operates?
1: Gotham City.
2: What does the letter G in GPS stand for?
1: Geographical.
2: What is the name of the fast food chain that serves Grand Slam breakfast?
1: Denny's.
2: What is 5 times 5 times 5?
1: 125.
2: Who is known as the king of country?
1: Pass.
2: In the Civil War, what is the name of the general who surrendered at Appomattox Courthouse?
0: Appomattox.
1: General Lee?
2: In the game Sonic the Hedgehog, what is the name of Sonic?
0: Time! Ooh, that was the last question there, too. We got,
1: Tails.
0: Yeah, Tails would have been the answer. Yeah. All right, so when it comes to Robert E. Lee, that was correct. George Strait.
2: Yes.
1: George Strait.
0: And
1: Graham Bell.
2: Alexander Graham Bell is a telephone inventor.
0: That's right. And then whenever it comes to what is the name you got that one. When it comes to what is the letter G in GPS standing for, you said geographical.

0: It's Power 100.1, Athens' number one hit music station.
1: So we ended up getting a DM, and I kind of wanted to see what your thoughts are because we kind of debated this whole thing. I find it interesting that Selena did this without her husband's knowledge or talking about it because it's kind of a big deal, right?
2: What happened?
1: So Selena sent us a DM. She said that me and my husband have been arguing about our 8-year-old daughter. So I took our daughter out for a girl's day, and my daughter wanted to get a smartphone. So I ended up buying her a new iPhone, which, dang, that's expensive. Okay. She's 8 years old. So here's the thing. When they got home, she said that my husband was furious with me and took the iPhone from our daughter and said that it was dangerous for an 8-year-old, and an 8-year-old should not have a cell phone because there are people out there that could, you know, she could get on apps, she could get on social media and things along that lines, and she could get kidnapped or worse. Mm. I totally disagree. There are parental controls that I was planning on installing, and now he refuses to let our 8-year-old have a smartphone.
2: Okay, I have a question, though. Does the kid have an iPad? Same thing.
1: I don't know. She didn't say anything about an iPad, so I don't know about that. But I can say that, like, kids can get around any kind of parental blocks. I would be very worried about, like, oh, well, I'll just go ahead and rig this so that the kid can't, you know, get to any of that stuff.
2: Or better yet, put time restrictions on your kid with the phone. I'm with the mom on this one because
1: the kid's 8 years old.
2: My nephew's 6. I want to get him a phone so I can talk to him.
3: Get him a book so he can read.
1: Yeah, how about that?
2: He has a Kindle.
3: A Kindle. A book. We're talking about a book. You know what else he could do on that Kindle? A lot of bad stuff.
2: He has parental controls and he's not looking up that bad stuff.
3: You don't
2: stuff.
3: Need parental controls on a book. That's all I'm saying.
1: Let's see what your thoughts are. 833-685-9595. 8 years old, iPhone, is that too young? Or do you think that the dad's overreacting? Is this kid going to get got? Give us a call. Share your story. What is your experience as a parent?

0: X, Barbie T. You're listening to Power 100.1, Athens' number one hit music station. Man, we've been taking some of your calls. A lot of parents are heated whenever it comes to this argument between Selena and her husband. Apparently, her husband was mad that she took her 8-year-old daughter out for a girl's day and she bought her daughter a cell phone, a smartphone, iPhone.
1: Yeah, that's what she wanted her daughter to have. I mean, I'm pretty sure it's cool, like, parental controls.
0: 8-year-old cell phone. Barbie wants to get her what?
1: Kingston 6.
0: 6-year-old.
1: I just want to get him a phone so we can talk.
0: He thinks that it is setting up the kid for disaster. Could get her, you know, her got from like kidnappers or, you know, predators and all of that kind of stuff. What are your thoughts? How old should a kid be before they get a cell phone? Good morning. Go ahead.
2: I just picked up my kid from school and his 10-year-old friend has a TikTok, Instagram, like has the full-on iPhone without any of the safety features. Like, oh. 10 years old. You might as well like gift wrap your kid and hand them to a predator. Okay.
1: Jeez.
2: The safety you're not helping your kid. You're frying their brain. Like, you're raising a generation of kids who can't cope. They can't, like, they can't focus and think validation comes from strangers on the internet.
0: Well, and you did bring up the whole iPad thing. Like, do they have an iPad?
1: The iPad's the same thing as an iPhone.
0: And I don't know if it's a great idea for kids to be raised on iPads. I will say that, like, technology is important. They got to learn how to use technology. But, I don't know.
1: I see, Kingston doesn't have his iPad 24/7. He only gets it when he goes to Gigi's and then, like, for maybe an hour or two, and then it's done. And he also has to do, like, work. Things that are stimulating his mind on it as well.
0: What are your thoughts? What's the age that a kid should be able to get a cell phone? Is 8, 6 in Barbie's situation? Is that too young? What are your thoughts? 833-685-9595.
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0: Stex Barbie T. Power 100.1, Athens number one hit music station. We are taking your calls. What is the craziest thing that you ended up finding in their phone? This woman was married. Her name is Ruth. What did you find?
1: I found my husband was on matchmaker.com as a single Christian man. Ooh. Looking for a Christian woman. So I called one of the phone numbers, and the girl did not realize my husband was married.
0: Obviously, because she's a good Christian woman.
1: Yeah. So my friend and I created a pretend girl named Eve, and we put her profile on the dating site and introduced him to her.
2: Did you guys meet?
1: He thought he was meeting her at the restaurant, but I walked in instead.
0: Oh, yes. That's huge. So what did he say when you confronted him?
1: I said, if you have the balls to come home, I'll see you later. And I left.
0: How long have you guys been together when you found this out?
1: Been married 3 years. Okay. Just bought a new home, adopted some kids, president of the church congregation. Woo! It goes on and on and on.
2: I was just talking about this the other night. It'd be the churches. It'd be the church men.
0: That's crazy.
1: You know, before I walked down the aisle, minutes before, he had a girlfriend that came into the church to crash the wedding, and they had to throw her out and lock the door, but the priest married me anyway. Without telling me all the information.
2: Oh, that's dirty.
0: That's crazy. Man.
2: See, that was the sign from God right there saying, get out.
0: Yeah.
2: I would have left. You got a girlfriend and we walking down the aisle? No, thank you.
0: Well, and the question is what was her plan if they wouldn't have caught her and gotten her out of the place? Like, you know that part where they're like, does anybody have any rejections or like, right. You know,

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This is WPUP Watkinsville, Athens. Yeah. 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

0: Dex, Barbie T. It's Power 100.1. All right, so a lot of big birthdays this week, and so we're going to play a game coming up here in just a little bit. Who is older? We're going to give you the celebrity, and then you have to figure out which one is older.
1: Oh, this should be fun.
0: Right? did you know Tom Brady's celebrating a birthday this week?
1: Really? How old is Tom Brady? He's like 47?
0: You know what? I don't have the birthday, like his age, though. Oh. Shawn Mendes, Charlize Theron, love her. Meghan Markle apparently has got a birthday.
1: Oh, Tom Brady's 49.
0: Okay. Is that a good thing for you?
1: I mean, yeah, I like it.
0: Okay. Martha Stewart, she celebrated a birthday this week as well, yesterday.
1: Oh, wow.
0: All right, we'll
1: she's got to be in her 70s.
0: I think she's 80.
1: Really?
0: Yeah.
2: Martha Stewart?
0: Oh, Barbie's looking it up.
2: Yeah, let's go.
0: 85?
1: Dang, she's 85.
0: Yeah, look at that. I got it.

0: Hey, Dex, Barbie T, it's Power 100.1.
1: I thought we would play a game real quick. Ready?
2: Okay.
1: Jack, you can come in on this one as well.
3: Yay!
1: Producer Jack. All right, so it's who is older?
3: Oh.
1: So I'm going to give you two celebrities. You have to guess which one is older. Ready?
2: Okay.
1: Beyonce or Britney Spears?
3: Oh, I think Britney's
2: Britney
3: older.
2: Spears.
3: For sure.
2: No, no, wait.
3: But she looks older. That's for sure. That what? Cracked.
1: So we're going to say Britney Spears is older?
2: Beyonce's older.
1: So they were both born in 1981, but Beyonce was born after, or no, before Britney.
2: Yeah.
1: September, and Britney was born in December.
2: Yeah.
3: Dang.
1: So there you go. Taylor Swift or Adele?
2: Adele? Wait. Hold on. What number is Adele on her albums?
3: I feel like Taylor's got to be older.
2: No, Adele. Adele's older.
1: She's older by 1 year.
2: Who is? Adele is?
1: Mm-hmm.
2: Yep.
1: Yep. Well, 2 years, actually, because of she just had her birthday. So, yeah, she's 38 and Taylor is 36. Ooh. Selena Gomez and Demi Lovato. That's an interesting head-to-head. I know you don't like Demi Lovato.
3: Barbie
1: is a...
2: Barbie
1: is a hater for her.
3: I learn something new every day. Wow.
1: Which one?
2: She's older.
1: Demi Lovato?
2: Yeah.
1: That is incorrect. She's actually younger. Mm. Selena Gomez, 34.
3: She is
1: Demi.
3: Her senior, too.
1: 33.
3: Mean, show respect.
1: let's do Ryan Reynolds versus Blake Shelton. Mm.
2: Blake Shelton's older.
1: You going to say Blake Shelton?
2: Yeah.
3: Yeah, I'm with that.
1: You know what's crazy? You would think he's a lot older, right?
2: Yeah, he's definitely
1: 1 year.
2: Oh, really?
1: What?
2: That's it?
1: Yeah, they were both born in 1976. Ryan Reynolds is 49?
3: I don't believe
1: Shut
3: that.
1: Up.
3: No.
1: No, he is
2: he
1: doing
2: good.
1: Great. Holy skincare crap. On point.
3: That don't crack yeah, either, somehow.
1: Yeah.
3: Somebody get his genetics.
1: Michael B. Jordan versus Zac Efron.
3: Oh, Zac Efron's older. He's got to be.
2: Michael B. Jordan is older.
1: You're going to say older? Mm-hmm. By 1 year. 39 versus 38.
2: With his fine self.
1: And then finally, Mark Wahlberg versus The Rock.
2: Mark Wahlberg. Yeah, that one.
3: I thought The Rock was older.
2: I think they're around the same age. They're like older. Them the old heads.
1: Mark Wahlberg is older by 2 years.
3: Dude,
2: yeah.
3: What?
1: Yeah. So there you go.
2: Good job, they still look good, though.
1: Yeah.
2: Faster.
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0: Jackson Barbie T here. It's Power 100.1, Athens' number one hit music station. Coming up, real or fake news headlines. All right, Barbie, is this real or completely made up? You ready?
1: I'm ready.
0: Woman starts a business renting out therapy rocks. Rocks, like rocks.
1: Yeah.
0: For $10 an hour. So you rent them, and you're like, hey, buddy, how's it going? And you pet them.
1: You pet the rock.
0: You pet the rock, and it makes you feel better.
1: You can't even hold it for like a day.
0: I mean, yeah, you can hold it for a day. It'll cost you
1: $240. I'm going to say real news.
0: You're going to say real news.
1: Yeah, I got a friend that I think she would do this.
0: She would rent a rock?
1: No, she would try to do this business.
0: Oh, okay. Well, that's dumb too, but okay. Well, here's what we'll do. We'll tell you if that's real news and or fake news, completely made up.

0: 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Real or fake news headlines, you know how it works. We're running some headlines by Barbie T. She has to figure out if it's real or completely made up. Best 2 out of 3, play along in the car. The first one, a woman starts a business renting out therapy rocks for $10 an hour. If you're having some stress, some anxiety, depression, whatever it might be, pet a rock.
1: Like a
0: for 10
1: rock.
0: Bucks. Yeah. is this real or completely made up?
1: I said real. I can
0: you
1: see this.
0: You said real. Yeah. Someone's going to pay $10. Let me tell you what's going to make you really depressed. You spent your last $10 to pet a rock and you didn't change in your feelings. You know what I'm saying? Like, that would be awful. Well, guess what? That is definitely made up.
1: I can see it happening. Okay.
0: I can definitely see it happening. Next story. There is another device. How about this? People are trying to sell a new telepathy device that lets people communicate without talking, as in like through their minds. Could you imagine our radio show? Like, instead of you hearing it through your speakers, we're actually
1: in your mind.
0: In your mind.
1: Yeah, I'm inside.
0: Real
1: your
0: or
1: head.
0: Fake?
1: I'm gonna say fake news.
0: Barbie says fake news. Wow, 2 in a row. Wrong.
1: What? How is this even possible?
0: Startup company called Alter Ego has announced that they claim that they have the world's first wearable device that lets people communicate silently using only their thoughts. The device is called Silent Sense, and it works by detaching tiny muscle signals, that the brain can send as speech to the other person's system. Mm-hmm. And then that way you're just basically thinking, and it actually is working.
1: They're I want to try this device.
0: 90% accurate.
1: Oh, really?
0: Now that's crazy. Can you imagine? What if you use that for like interrogations and stuff like that? Like, hey, did you commit this crime? And then all of a sudden they put it on your head and you're like, no, I didn't commit it. Come on, don't say that you committed it. Okay, how am I going to lie about this?
1: Could you imagine putting it on a crazy person?
0: Wow. You could learn so much. Like,
1: the thoughts.
0: Man, if I could just pay $10 an hour for this pet rock, I could. It would be so good right now.
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1: All right, so when it comes to job satisfaction, you want to be at a job that you're happy at, right?
2: Absolutely.
1: All right, so if you're thinking about career options, the jobs with the highest employee satisfaction, what do you think is number one on the list?
2: Highest employee satisfaction.
1: Top three, what do you got?
2: I'm going to go with IT.
1: Kind of surprised by this. IT did not make the list of top 10.
2: Oh, dang.
1: You know why? Because they deal with complaints and they have to fix things.
2: Okay.
1: I'd be annoyed. Number three, science technicians. That seems very specific.
2: Okay.
1: Number two, mathematics and data science professors or professionals.
2: It's because they don't deal with people. These are jobs that don't deal with people.
1: That's a good point. But then you go to number one, they deal with people all the time. Healthcare practitioners.
2: Well, that's because they love what they do. It's more about caring and saving people.
1: I will say Tina does. She cares what she does. Mm-hmm. She works at a hospital she's been at for 25 years. And she said that's the number one thing that keeps her working is she loves dealing with patients.
2: Exactly.
1: And offering good care. She says.
2: Me and you, we cannot be in those professions.
1: What are you talking about? I could totally be that way. Mm-hmm. You couldn't.
2: I could definitely care for people, but I wouldn't be happy. I'll tell you that. Mm-hmm.

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This is WPUP Watkinsville, Athens. 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

Athens' number one hit music station. I hope you're having an amazing Friday morning. Almost to the weekend, get through that work day. Or if you are involved in work week for Rush, I would say that's almost a full-time job as well.

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Hey, we're trying to get you and a friend out to see Harry Styles live at Madison Square Garden September 11th. 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

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I hope you're having an amazing Friday, hanging in there before the weekend starts. You know, you can start celebrating now. 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

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I am just curious how sororities keep coming up with all these different themes for work week. 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

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I think after enough bullying, we have finally bullied Benson Boone into reaching his full potential. This is his new song, The Time of My Life. Moonbeam Ice Cream was, you know, a choice, but I think this is more his vibe.

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1: 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That is just its own job.

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I hope you're having an amazing Friday afternoon. If you need to pick me up, maybe you stop by 7 Brew. They've got like 500 options. There's sure to be something for someone.

0: 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I am just counting down the days until Georgia football. 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
1: They say the holy water's watered down, and this town's lost its faith. Our colors will fade eventually, so if our time is running out, day after day, we'll make the mundane a masterpiece. Oh my, oh my love, I take one look at you, you're taking me out.

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It is almost officially the weekend. It is 5 o'clock somewhere, and, you know, I might just start pretending that it is here. It's been a long week, guys.

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You know, I have been loving Benson Boone's rebrand, out with the Moonbeam ice cream and in with the lyrical music. 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It's giving Elton John in the best way.

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station into that Friday rush. Maybe going to a high school football scrimmage game tonight. I know North Oconee's got one. We'll see how this season goes, too, right? Teddy Swims here on the Adam Bomb Show and Mr. Know-It-All.

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Tame Impala and Dracula at number three here in the Classic City. And how about Sabrina Carpenter checking in traffic here? You voted her number two. That house tour on the Adam Bomb Show. 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

What's up? 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You feeling good tonight? What are we doing, by the way? We're going to see some rain this weekend, but it's all good. The back to school bash, we're doing an R&R Tire Express tomorrow.

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Should I fold that no yoga mat? 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

Power 100.1, Athens, number one at Music Station, getting through the traffic here in the Classic City. And all across Northeast Georgia, a lot of high school football scrimmage games happening tonight. We love those. So extra traffic. Oh, well.

0: 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Summer flew by, and it's time to head back to school. 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

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Yeah. 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

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It's Power 100.1, Athens, number one in music station. 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Me, Adam Baum, going to hang at 11. And while supplies last, those backpacks and

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got a drive, I don't need a car. Money really all that we fiendin' for. I'm doing things they ain't seen before. Bands ain't dumb, but extreme is all. I'm a demon lord. Fall off what? 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Fame ain't something that I need no more.